0: school in Wexford. She stole my seat because she thought I looked nice and wanted to be my best friend. We're both 40 now. Neva's lived in Cork, Dublin, Argentina. We've stayed friends all that time. We're both from Wexford. She's moving back to Cork for good in July and I honestly can't wait. Have a great day from Claire. That's gorgeous.
1: Elaine says, guys, I have three besties since I was a child. I met the first one when I was two. She lived across the road from me and the two others in play school. I'm still the best of friends with them to this day and I'm 35.
0: Oh, these are gorgeous.
1: Okay, let's hear a couple of the voice notes on this. We'll start with Donna in Clonmel.
2: I have a best friend since first year and the two of us are 38 this year. Still best friends.
1: Fair play. Nick was on from Wexford.
3: Morning, Beat. I just wanted to tell you about my best friend, Jenna Marr. We have been friends since we were 4 years old, since the very first day of primary school. And now we're both 42 years of age and we're still best of friends. And I love her to bits. And weirdly enough, she's actually Cathy Wex's show was Cathy Wex, next door neighbour. Or she was until she moved to Wales. And I miss her loads and I love her loads.
0: Oh, that's so sweet, Nick. I know Jenna. She's gorgeous.
1: Oh. Very small world. Yeah. Wexford girls.
0: Cathy Wex getting a shout out in the middle of it.
1: I don't know her name on this, but it's a lovely story.
4: Hi, Beat. Just heard your segment on lifelong friendships and I wanted to share my lifelong friendship with you when I was 3 years old back in 1985. My family moved to St. John's Park and I'm not sure how it happened. It must have happened on the street corner. I suppose we were all out playing, my brother and sister as well. And I met a little girl the same age as me called Tracy Power and we've been friends ever since. We're both a lot older now. We're 44, so 41 years of friendship and still going strong.
0: Yeah.
4: We try to get a night away together every year and we text pretty much most days. So love you loads, Tracy, if you're listening to this. I'm probably after mortifying, yeah. And hope all of those people out there are enjoying their besties still because it's a wonderful, wonderful thing to have.
0: Done exactly what I wanted to. I better not leave the segment without shouting out Cathy Wex because she got a message. Like, we did meet later in life, as in, like, I was 15.
1: Yeah.
0: But I feel like I knew her since I was small anyway.
1: Yeah. So just one last thing. Lads, have you any friends?
0: Yeah.
1: Lads.
0: Yeah, where's the lads?
1: Have you any friends at all, lads?

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Download it now from the app store. 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

0: 2026. Could it be the best?
1: 3, 3, 1, 2, 2.
0: Yes. Holidays, festivals, and memories you'll talk about for years. And on Beat's Summer Cash Machine, we want to make it even bigger.
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1: 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There's a wicket that has to be prepared. 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Then that we would prioritise toward a new mower to cut the grass a lot lower.
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1: machine. 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

0: 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Yeah, rolling towards two on Bring the Beats. I've got some Kygo, Khaled and Griffin on the way in a few minutes' time. Got some Ed Sheeran in there as well. Sapphire and another and 54 Ultras. Talk to you is next.
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0: This hour's beat throwback from Omi and Felix Ye and Cheerleader. Remember when that was like number one for 92 weeks at one point or something ridiculous like that? Janie was on to us. Chris, I'm in the kitchen today. Beat is blaring. Will you say hello to me and my nephew, Sarah, who's listening in Galway at the moment? She's getting ready for her driving test in 3 weeks' time. Coming down here to do it because you can't get a test in Galway. Good stuff. I will, no problem. Hi, Sarah. Kingfisher's new one, The Sun Will Never Settle, is on the way in a few minutes' time, and Dermot Kennedy's Turnstile is next.
1: Summer 2026. Could it be the best?
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1: 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Holidays. Festivals. 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And on Beat's Summer Cash Machine, we want to make it even bigger.
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Anima and Ellie Goulding, Hypnotized here on Beat. Hope you're all having a lovely Tuesday night. Lots of music on the way. Got some Eminem on the way shortly. Right after this from Sienna Spyro, it's Material Lover.

0: Musgrave's Dry Spell finishing off this hour of The Takeover. Don't go anywhere, I'll be back shortly with more music. Up first, it's Calvin Harris and Jazzy with Satisfy on Beat.
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Swims, Mr. Know-It-All, playing here on your number one hit music station, Beat, coming up towards the end of the takeover. Let me know if there's anything you want to hear. 085 1029 103 is that WhatsApp number. Let's get on the latest track now from Barry Can't Swim. It's called Return to Vibo. I hope I'm saying that right.

with Disco Rehab and Sam Feld, Sleep Tonight here on Beat. Now, Niall Horan has a brand new track out. His latest album is called Dinner Party, and this track, funnily enough, is called Tastes So Good. I wouldn't mind going to dinner at Niall Horan's house. I wonder what his favourite dinner is. Mine, personally, is bacon and cabbage. I know, I'm unusual. Anyway, here's his latest one.

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0: If There's Any Justice, finishing off the show for me this evening. I'm Kirsten. That is it from me this evening. I will be back tomorrow from 6 p.m. So until then, I will chat to you.
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5: with Niall and Show. Hello, good morning.
6: Good morning. Welcome to Tuesday's Beat Breakfast. It is 5 minutes after seven. It's the 9th of June. How are we?
5: I am good this morning. Good, yeah.
6: Excellent, excellent turnout for Movie Madness this morning. Please put your hands together. A really, really wonderful performance from all the beautiful early morning clubbers. Thank you, Noel. You as well there. Hands missing. Can we give it this morning to... She has no surname, and I think it's her first time entering, so maybe she's a new beautiful early morning clubber. It's Shauna. Okay. Congratulations, Shauna. I don't know where you are or what your second name is, but you are the winner this morning, Forrest Gump. Life is like a box of chocolates.
5: We have an
6: issue?
5: Not an issue, I'd say, but we just have a returning guest on the show this morning. The hot water bottle is back. June 9th of June. And here we are.
6: 7 degrees on my car this morning. And so what's happened here is there's a communal hot water bottle, which you weren't privy to last week.
5: I don't know if I want to share a hot water bottle.
6: Our friend Jolene that used to work here left this as a parting gift for us.
5: Okay.
6: And I realised it was out there last week and I just got a chill.
5: Yeah. They did say today is expected to be much cooler than recent days, 12 to 16.
6: So what I'm doing is I'm not committing to my own hot water bottle. Mm-hmm. So this is just like, oh, I'm a little bit cold today. I'll take it. But I'm not
5: surprised with that top you have on.
6: It's called a Bardot.
5: Like it's about half a top. That's the problem.
6: Half a top.
5: Yeah, that's the issue.
6: You sound like a granny when someone wears jeans with holes in them. Or did you lose a bit
5: of your jeans?
6: It's called a Bardot. It's off the shoulder.
5: Okay.
6: Very put off by your phone because it's just constantly lit.
5: On a new phone, it just stays.
6: Like, can you not
5: semi-lit.
6: Figure out how to turn off the? Somebody tell him, right? He's got a new iPhone, and it's not that the light is on it. It's just it's constantly like you can see the time and
5: the
6: screen
5: stays
6: is bright.
5: On.
6: So, can someone tell him, some tech god out there this morning? Can you tell him how to turn it off? Because it's wrecking my head.
5: Right, you're easily annoyed. Well, I'm annoyed by your Bardot top. You're annoyed by my phone.
6: Welcome
5: what a start
6: to the
5: day. Good morning to you. This is Beat Breakfast. Let's do it.
6: Happy Tuesday.

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1: All the gossip.
4: You kind of have to look this up just to see. You know, to see it, basically. But a pair of identical twin sisters in Canada have been wearing matching outfits every day for 68 years.
5: Wow.
4: They are retired teachers. They worked at the same school as teachers for 40 years. Rosalie Haroon and Joanne Palmer. So they're obviously married now, coordinated their clothes and hairstyles throughout childhood and even working lives. They now live on the same street. Here they are over the years, Niall. Completely identical. Here they are on holidays and here they are today.
0: I thought you said they were normal looking.
4: I think they're lovely. They go shopping together and they always
0: like
4: find
0: something from both selections.
4: They find themselves liking the same outfits no matter what the style. They said, we shop together all the time. If I see something that I like, I know she'll like it too, so I buy two of it. They've